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1: A little sanity now. My next guest tonight is a member of the Blues Hall of Fame, and he's here tonight to perform a song from Z Celebration, a tribute to the late, great ZZ Hill. Folks, please welcome Little Milton.

τις μουσικές διαλέγει ο Νίκος Αμούρκας. Rolling to your town and I'm walking around. Got some extra time, think I'll throw some money down. And you follow me around, you're asking for the time. You're asking what I found, think I'm gonna rob you blind. Maybe it's the tattoo on my arm that I drew when I was bored, waiting tables in New York where a heart and two flowers intertwined with a vine. I can see your point, I can see your point.